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10: From the Sky News Centre at midnight, the polls have closed in elections across much of Britain. Voters in Scotland and Wales have been choosing representatives for their national parliaments, while in England, more than 5,000 seats on 136 local councils are up for grabs. Daisy Cooper, the deputy leader of the Liberal Democrats, says they've been campaigning tirelessly.
11: We have been knocking on absolutely thousands and thousands of doors right up and down the country. We are hungry for these elections, because we know that in many parts of the country it is a straight-up fight between Reform UK and us Liberal Democrats.
10: Well, Reform UK's Home Affairs spokesperson Zia Youssef says a new era of politics is coming.
12: The duopoly that the two old parties have had on British politics, the failed Tory Labour Uni party, is going to be well and truly smashed.
10: Well, most results won't be declared until this afternoon. In other news, US military strikes have targeted 2 locations in Iran, with clashes too in the Strait of Hormuz. An official says they were defensive and a ceasefire with Tehran remains. A man's been charged following reports that Andrew Mountbatten Windsor was harassed at his new home in Norfolk. Police were called to an incident at the Sandringham estate on Wednesday. The World Health Organization says the wider public health threat from the hantavirus outbreak remains low. Passengers on board a cruise ship will arrive in Tenerife over the next few days. Crystal Palace are through to a European final for the first time after beating Shakhtar Donetsk in the last 4 of the Conference League. A 2-1 win at Selhurst Park in the second leg has taken them through 5-2 on aggregate. Palace boss Oliver Glasner says it was an occasion to remember.
13: Great night here at Selhurst, great European night, and of course with the right result, and yeah, huge achievement, huge congratulations and credit to the players.
10: They'll play Rayo Vallecano in the final, and Aston Villa are into the final of the Europa League. They've won 4-1 over 2 legs against Nottingham Forest. That's the latest. I'm Cam Hall.
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0: Brandon.
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